up, roll ya proper. I'm the father, we never been gassed up. From day wanna be cool and calm. I'm the father, we never been gassed up. From day wanna be cool and calm. Second and sees my brother. You don't wanna show that's horror. Lead, copper, head, shoulders, knees. Shut up, roll ya proper.